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4: 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Let me know what you think. 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
2: Oh my God, Becky, look at her butt. 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

0: 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The variety of these things is crazy. 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
3: 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I dig that. 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Oh, drinking and driving. 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

0: Good morning, happy Tuesday, and welcome to September. We have much better days in our forecast than yesterday with all the wind and the rain. Today, sunshine and 26 for the first day of school tomorrow. That's going to feel nice. It's the last day of summer vacation for kids. And parents, if you want the next 24 hours to run smoothly in your home, experts say we should have, well, already been putting the kids to bed for 2 weeks earlier. Justin, I did not do that.
1: I did one day, Shauna. Is that good? Mm-hmm.
0: And they fought it. Like, mine fought the one day. And they also say you should do a trial run of the morning the day before. So today, technically, the kids should be doing a trial school run. And you're supposed to cut off their screen time because kids can go through withdrawal in the first week of school because they're not on their screens.
1: Who are these experts?
0: And who are these parents giving their

0: kids' screens in summer? Oh,
1: can you believe that, John? Unbelievable.
0: Some parents. Love this news from the NICU at Regina General. The province adding 3 beds, bringing the unit from 25 to 28, and the Hospitals of Regina Foundation putting $800,000 towards new specialized equipment.
1: This is why we do the Z99 Radiothon. 40 years this year, and we are going 40 hours.
0: Well, we know how Blue Rodeo fans feel about this. Thought at Blue Rodeo trending, it is over this whole Lake America, Lake Ontario thing. So some maps changed Lake Ontario to Lake America after Trump declared it. SaskTel, SaskAlert, and SaskPowers maps all showed America yesterday, but thankfully, no, we're good. All have changed back.
1: I'm sure they have some kind of feed that just pulls from like a map provider, and they quickly went override, take that.
0: And sorry in advance if you lose your spouse to this. Did you hear about Grand Theft Auto fans out of their minds over this newest release? So the 6th rendition is expected to sell billions, with a B, billions. And the trailer dropped to Netflix last week. Are you into this, Justin? Because my husband, Jeff, not a huge gamer, but he knew the trailer was coming. He watched the whole thing. He's sending me news articles and pictures and stuff that I just do not care about.
1: It is the biggest video game release probably in 10 or 15 years. Absolutely massive. And they kept delaying it to get it right. So it is finally coming. I will not watch the trailer because if I do, I will want to play it. And if I play it, thousands of hours. We're talking weeks, months, years of my life gone, stuck in the GTA universe. Well, as we head into fantasy football season, here's a familiar face to watch out for during your draft. So former Rough Rider Dante Myers, who he went undrafted in the NFL in 2023. He came up here. He played 2 seasons for the Riders. He won a Grey Cup last year. He has officially made the Cincinnati Bengals 53-man roster.
0: Wow.
1: He is in the wide receiver. He looked good in preseason games. He's been spending extra time with Joe Burrow after extra passes to build chemistry. So go Dante Myers.
0: No kidding. That is cool.
1: And huge for the Toronto Blue Jays. They kick off a 9-game road trip starting with 3 games against the Cleveland Guardians, who the Cleveland Guardians 1.5 games ahead of them for that final playoff spot. If they could sweep them, it would be huge for our playoff hopes.
0: I hope so.
1: And the rest of the soccer world can breathe a sigh of relief because after more than 2 decades putting on the blue and white jersey.
2: Back to Messi. Messi! One of one. Never to be replicated.
1: He's hanging up the cleats for Argentina. So unfortunately for all of MLS, they still have to play him in Inter Miami, which I don't know if you saw 2 or 3 nights ago. He had 4 goals and an assist in a game against Montreal. He's still good.
0: Oh, I am well aware because you know that he's my son Cash's favorite.
1: Yes, I do.
0: And lots of people asked me yesterday, is Cash devastated? Is he so upset over the news? And I said, no, because he knew. He knew it was coming. Everyone knew it was coming. So he was emotionally prepared. And yes, he is still a crazy Messi fan. It is much better today than yesterday with those wild winds and the rain. We've got sunshine and 23 and then 26 tomorrow for the first day of school.
1: Right now, it's a bit chilly without the sun. 8 degrees.

Fun music, Walk Off the Earth, Z99. If you're looking for one more thing to send out summer holidays with a bang, Pats preseason tonight, their very first preseason game at the Brandt Center. They are hosting Swift Current. Be something fun to do with the kids, although you may be trying to get them to bed earlier. But if not, take them out. Here's Tyler Shaw, Z.

0: Little Tyler Shaw for your Tuesday. It's Run to You. And Kevin and Glenn Caron, what's going on?
1: Hey, you know what my favorite part of going back to school was?
2: What?
1: You know you were getting new shoes.
0: This is true, yes.
2: Oh, and for me, it was all about the fashion.
1: Even in like the younger days, like when you were in like elementary, you had indoor and outdoor shoes.
2: Yes.
1: Two pairs of shoes.
2: I love it. And that was the best part, was like the school supplies, that first day. And see, I was the kid who wore it all on the first day. Like, I'm showing everything off. Whereas Susky, he would say, no, you can't be that kid. You got to like spread it out and not wear new clothes on the first day. But no.
1: And we had it good. Like, remember like the light up LA gears with the light up heels?
0: Do I remember, Kevin? I never got them as a kid, so I bought some as an adult. I love LA gear shoes. Thanks for that memory.
2: Hey, Kevin, have a great day. Thanks for calling.
1: You too. Thank you.
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0: is a much calmer day today than yesterday with the 90K winds and pelting rain. We've got a high today of 23 in the sun, very light wind, and then for the first day of school tomorrow, 26.
1: 15 kilometers an hour, which is basically nothing. UV index of 6, Shauna. You could burn today, which
0: you could.
1: I like, because today, did you notice the date? September 1st.
0: Here we are. This is the burr months. Have you seen that meme?
1: Oh.
0: September, October, November,
1: stop it.
0: December.
1: Oh. Here's Nickelback, Zed. Never.

0: One of their best, Nickelback Z99. And Shauna, I did it. Once again, signed up to coach volleyball.
1: Oh, yay! This is big!
0: This is big, but also a little different, because last year I did elementary boys, so like grades 6 to 8.
1: Mm-hmm.
0: This year, I'm doing grades 8 and 9. It's called ICP. It's like kind of a community volleyball program, but it is co-ed. And we talked last year about how I need to work on my facial expressions, like when the team lets a ball drop in between everybody. I can't seem to help myself making faces that will devastate
1: Not
0: kids.
1: Letting your actual emotions show, you mean?
0: Exactly, just stuffing. So
1: here we go, and co-ed too. Oh, you're going to be dealing with a lot there.
0: I have never coached girls before. Mm-hmm. And usually it's predominantly girls in this league. You'll get some boys, you get some girls. And coaching girls is different because boys, you can just like go right to like correct the behavior. Hey, stop doing that. Girls, I've read, because I've done just like a little bit of research and I'm a dad, like girls have to know you believe in them first. You know, emotionally,
1: yes.
0: You got to support them. You got to be on their side. And once they know you believe in them, then you can be like, now don't let that dang ball drop again or I will smack you upside the head. Boys, you can go right to smack you upside the head.
1: No, you don't do the smack upside the head at all. You got to do the burgers. You got to do a nice compliment on top and then a helpful tip in the middle. Something to grow by. And then another bun on the bottom, another compliment.
0: I like that you call that a burger. There's another term for it. I can't repeat it on the radio, but yes. Compliment, correction, compliments.
1: There you go.
0: Wrap it in there.
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0: Going to be a gorgeous day today, and hopefully the weather holds, because 2 weeks from today, Mosaic Stadium, it is the Foo Fighters. We've had so many good concerts this year, lots more coming up. But man, I was just blown away by Devin Cole when she was here with the Beaches and Sophia Camara. Her energy on stage was awesome. This is I Got You. If you need

0: only way to start your day. 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
1: Happy last day of summer vacation for kids. We welcome September and we've got nicer days ahead. Yesterday was a total write-off with the wind and the rain and it just felt so cold, but we've got sunshine and 23 today, 26 tomorrow.
2: It was a write-off for some. Some of us went golfing anyway, Shauna.
1: Yes.
2: Big idiots.
1: Yeah. And parents, if you want the next 24 hours to run smoothly at home, well, we probably should have thought of that 2 weeks ago. So the experts say that we should have been doing a weaning of the late bedtime. So 2 full weeks of making the kids go to bed earlier, like a little earlier every single night, and waking up earlier in the mornings, and doing a run through of the routine in the morning, and cutting down on their screen time and tapering that. I didn't taper a thing.
2: No, because then you'd have to admit summer's coming to an end 2 weeks ago. And we didn't want to do that. We want to hold on as long as we can.
1: Yes.
2: These experts clearly don't live here in Saskatchewan where the summers are short.
1: This was so great to see for our NICU at Regina General. The province adding 3 beds. That brings the unit from 25 to 28. And the Hospitals of Regina Foundation announcing $800,000. That money will go towards specialized equipment. Well, this story trending everywhere. Still Lake Ontario. So Donald Trump wants to change it and make it Lake America. That's the Blue Rodeo song. And it went wild the last few days because on some maps, it has changed to Lake America. SaskTel, SaskAlert, and SaskPowers maps all changed yesterday, but quickly changed back. So obviously it was some kind of map glitch.
2: Oops. I'm happy they got that fixed up quick.
1: And if you've got a gamer in your household, you've probably already lost them, like I have to my husband, Jeff, who isn't a huge gamer, but it's like something calls to him and he has to go back to his roots.
2: Mm-hmm.
1: Grand Theft Auto is dropping Grand Theft Auto 6. The trailer has been released to Netflix. It's long, by the way. It's a long trailer. And they're saying this sixth rendition is going to make billions. And people are going crazy just for the trailer. Millions and millions and millions of downloads of the trailer.
2: They've been working on this game for 10 plus years. It's going to be maybe the best video game ever made. So in-depth, the story, not for kids, but yeah, you're going to lose a lot of people for a lot of months here coming up soon. Well, we're cheering on Dante Meyers. He was with the Riders the last 2 seasons, won a Grey Cup. He went undrafted in the NFL in 2023, showed how good he was here. He is now with the Cincinnati Bengals. He is officially part of the 53-man roster with Joe Burrow. He's a wide receiver. They've been spending extra time after practice. So pick him up in your fantasy football. We love seeing Riders do well in the NFL. And it's crunch time for the Toronto Blue Jays. This series is huge. They are playing the Cleveland Guardians, who are a game and a half ahead of them for that final playoff spot. 3 games. If they could sweep them, it would be huge. They would be right in the playoffs. So go Blue Jays, go. They are on a 9-game road trip right now.
1: Justin, I think we got to send a text to our buddy Wheels. You know, he's sunning himself and prancing through the waves in Portugal. He needs to be watching some Blue Jays baseball the next few days.
2: Well, hold on, Sean. I know before, if he watched, they would win. And if he didn't, they would lose. They won all 3 games this past weekend, and you know he wasn't watching.
1: Ooh, you're right. I forgot about that.
2: So maybe it's flipped now. So you know what? Let's keep him on the beach not watching.
1: We've got a really nice few days ahead as we get set for back to school. And nothing like yesterday. It was a glitch. Yesterday was a glitch of a day because now we've got sunshine back. 23 today and then 26 for the first day of school tomorrow.
2: Oh, look, there's the sun. Still chilly, though. 8 degrees.

There's some energy for your Tuesday. Avicii, Z99. Hey, guess who's back from vacation next Tuesday? No, it's not Wheels. It is the banker. Break the Bank is back next Tuesday, September 8th at 7:45. Get it programmed in your phone. Set your alarms. Let's get some money out of that guy. Here's Olivia Dean, Z99.

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1: September 25th will be Dolly Day, 925 in the calendar.
2: Oh, 925.
1: Mm-hmm.
2: I get it.
1: So there is this whole big internet, I guess, a petition, if you want to call it, that it should be declared that. Garth Brooks himself said last night that he also declares September 25th Dolly Day. So what happens on Dolly Day? I think there's going to be a whole bunch of concerts and tributes, but also Dolly Fest has been announced. This is a two-day music festival in 2027 coming up. It'll take place simultaneously U.S. and London, and all proceeds from this two-day music extravaganza will go to Dolly's literacy fundraiser, her charity.
2: Let's do our own Dolly-oki. We can have a party, get a spot, let's sing Dolly karaoke and wigs.
1: I love that. Let's do it. And the end of an era. Oh, this was sad. Kelly Clarkson was moved to tears yesterday during her very last talk show, in which she was taking requests from the audience. Her kids were there.
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1: This is a super special song for Kelly. 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

0: had an insane voice. And then the real breaking moment, her daughter telling her favorite part of mom having this talk show, maybe one of her favorite performances. No, she said, I just love seeing you sparkle on stage.
1: Oh, man.
0: Oh, just gutted. We'll miss you, Kelly. That's what's trending.
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0: It is the last day of summer vacation for kids. Parents, how are we all feeling? Are you gearing up to make the back-to-school lunches, the outfits? Are you and have you been putting the kids to bed earlier? That's a big one.
9: Mm-hmm. We started last night of backing up the time slot by about half an hour, 45 minutes to try and get them back into routine. That is going to be some tough mornings. We got some sunshine, but it's still chilly. Here's Avril, Z99.

0: Avril Lavigne, Z99, and Karina Nargal Park. You were making the most of your weekend before going back to school. What were you up to?
1: We went to the Rider game for our third-ish annual whole family Rider game. So my parents, myself and my two sisters, and then all of our kids and our spouses all went to a Rider game together. And it was absolute chaos because there was three kids under the age of four. Like four and under. So it was chaos, but it was so much fun. The kids loved it, and it was just a great time. And the Riders won, so can't complain too much there.
0: How many of you were there? Like 10?
1: 15.
0: Holy moly. Normally, you would have lots of help there, but you have to, like, keep track of who's responsible for who in which moments in a massive place.
1: Yeah. I mean, for the most part, the kids stayed pretty close to the seats. They did go for a little wander, but having all the, like, family day activities, the coloring stations and things like that were super helpful for our small ones. And then we have two of the nephews are older. They're both teenagers, so they were able to help kind of wrangle the small ones. So, yeah, it worked out pretty well. We always had eyes on at least one of the kids at all times, so worked out.
0: Were you nervous at halftime?
1: Like, a little bit, but my sister and I were talking about how, you know, back in the day, the Riders used to be a pretty strong second-half team and a really bad first-half team,
0: mm-hmm.
1: and I mean, as much as we don't really want to go back there, we had like a little bit of hope that they would kind of pull back up by their bootstraps and get things going, and they did. So
0: the good news is the Riders, they're never out of a game.
1: Yes, exactly. You guys have a good week as well, and we'll talk soon, I'm sure.
0: Thanks, Karina. Bye bye.
1: Bye.
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0: Z99. Pretty nice day for September 1st, but a reminder, Arcola, east of Prince of Wales, under construction down to one lane each way, so give yourself some extra time there. But North Enders, we just have a few more weeks to go on the North Albert overpass, then we get it back, and that will feel so good.

0: Good morning, happy Tuesday, and welcome to September. We have much better days in our forecast than yesterday with all the wind and the rain. Today, sunshine and 26 for the first day of school tomorrow. That's going to feel nice. The last day of summer vacation for kids. And parents, if you want the next 24 hours to run smoothly in your home, experts say we should have, well, already been putting the kids to bed for 2 weeks. Earlier, Justin, I did not do that.
1: I did one day, Shauna. Is that good? Mm-hmm.
0: And they fought it. Like, mine fought the one day. And they also say you should do a trial run of the morning the day before. So today, technically, the kids should be doing a trial school run. And you're supposed to cut off their screen time because kids can go through withdrawal in the first week of school because they're not on their screens.
1: Who are these experts?
0: And who are these parents giving their kids screens and summer?
1: Can you believe that, John? Unbelievable.
0: Some parents. Love this news from the NICU at Regina General. The province adding 3 beds, bringing the unit from 25 to 28. 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
1: This is why we do the Z99 Radiothon. Mm-hmm. 40 years this year, and we are going 40 hours.
0: Well, we know how Blue Rodeo fans feel about this.

0: thought it blew rodeo trending. It is over this whole Lake America, Lake Ontario thing. So some maps changed Lake Ontario to Lake America after Trump declared it. SaskTel, SaskAlert, and SaskPowers maps all showed America yesterday, but thankfully, no, we're good. All have changed back.
1: I'm sure they have some kind of feed that just pulls from like a map provider, and they quickly went, override, take that.
0: And sorry in advance if you lose your spouse to this. Did you hear about Grand Theft Auto fans out of their minds over this newest release? So the sixth rendition is expected to sell billions, with a B, billions. And the trailer dropped to Netflix last week. Are you into this, Justin? Because my husband, Jeff, not a huge gamer, but he knew the trailer was coming. He watched the whole thing. He's sending me news articles and pictures and stuff that I just do not care about.
1: It is the biggest video game release probably in 10 or 15 years. Absolutely massive. And they kept delaying it to get it right. So it is finally coming. I will not watch the trailer because if I do, I will want to play it. And if I play it, thousands of hours. We're talking weeks, months, years of my life gone, stuck in the GTA universe. Well, as we head into fantasy football season, here's a familiar face to watch out for during your draft. So former Rough Rider Dante Myers, who he went undrafted in the NFL in 2023. He came up here. He played two seasons for the Riders. He won a Grey Cup last year. He has officially made the Cincinnati Bengals 53-man roster.
0: Wow.
1: He is in the wide receiver. He looked good in preseason games. He's been spending extra time with Joe Burrow after extra passes to build chemistry. So go Dante Myers.
0: No kidding. That is cool.
1: And huge for the Toronto Blue Jays. They kick off a 9-game road trip starting with 3 games against the Cleveland Guardians, who the Cleveland Guardians 1.5 games ahead of them for that final playoff spot. If they could sweep them, it would be huge for our playoff hopes.
0: I hope so.
1: And the rest of the soccer world can breathe a sigh of relief because after more than 2 decades putting on the blue and white jersey.
2: Back to Messi. Messi! One of one. Never to be replicated.
1: He's hanging up the cleats for Argentina. So unfortunately for all of MLS, they still have to play him in Inter Miami, which I don't know if you saw 2 or 3 nights ago, he had 4 goals and an assist in a game against Montreal. He's still good.
0: Oh, I am well aware because you know that he's my son Cash's favorite.
1: Yes, I do.
0: And lots of people asked me yesterday, is Cash devastated? Is he so upset over the news? And I said, no, because he knew. He knew it was coming. Everyone knew it was coming. So he was emotionally prepared. And yes, he is still a crazy Messi fan. It is much better today than yesterday with those wild winds and the rain. We've got sunshine and 23 and then 26 tomorrow for the first day of school.

Kid Leroy, Justin Bieber, they are good together. Happy Tuesday. Tomorrow, kids back to school, but lots to look forward to, including Rain Maida, lead singer of Our Lady Peace, and his wife, Chantel Kreviazic. They are together here at Casino Regina, September 23rd. It is going to be an unreal show. We're going to give away some tickets here soon. Here's Ella Langley, choosing Texas.

0: That is one of my favorite songs right now. What a star. Ella Langley, Choosing Texas.
1: Shauna.
0: Mm-hmm.
1: Tomorrow, kids are back in school.
0: Yesterday was maybe the longest day of summer holidays for me.
1: Really?
0: I don't know if it was the weather, so I couldn't kick them outside. Mm-hmm. It was so miserable, crazy wind and rain. But we had a power outage.
1: Oh, no.
0: It lasted all afternoon. And so I was in the middle of doing some work on my laptop. Cash was on his iPad. Jossie was upstairs talking to her friends on Messenger. They're planning their outfits and all the fun things for the first day of school. And collectively, our house just went absolutely silent because the power went out.
1: Power went out. There's no internet. What are they going to
0: do? Oh, boy. It was long. The afternoon was long. And I must have said 20 times, okay, they're back to school Wednesday. They're back to school Wednesday. She was a grind. And it made me turn my opinion around because I was sad mm-hmm. that summer was ending and kids were going back. After yesterday, bye-bye, kids. Yeah, you have
1: you did
0: an
1: it.
0: Awesome first day.
1: Thank you, Sass Power. You turned Shauna's life around.
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1: Shauna, slightly less windy, rainy, and cold today. It looks pretty good.
0: I think you should not go golfing today because you went yesterday and decided to take advantage of the beautiful conditions of yesterday.
1: Let's be clear. I sat my wife down and said, I want to go to the golf course for an hour to make a video about golfing in rain and 90-kilometer-hour winds. It doesn't count as one of my golf days.
0: Oh, come on. It does so.
1: I took her shopping earlier. I made lunch for the kids. I prepped supper. I got all the things, so it didn't count. So today, I will be going golfing, and it will be much, much nicer. Beautiful sunshine. Here's NSYNC, Z99.

0: Bye, bye, bye, Z99. Shauna, yesterday you were saying power outage kind of localized in your neighborhood there for a while. And you were saying the kids, they were struggling.
1: It was like slogging all afternoon. Like the kids were good. Like, mm-hmm. You know, Jossie's like, Mom, I'll go get the board games. And then she goes and gets Pictionary and whatever. But like,
0: we could sense it even in our house that it's like all the things they've done all summer, they're starting to get done with them. Like our oldest Odin, he's 14. You could just see him. He was literally like wandering around the house and, you know, he'd try and do screens for a bit and then he'd just be bored and he'd go sit down at the piano and he'd play piano and then he'd be bored and then he'd wander around, try and find the dog and then he'd be bored and then go get a snack and be bored. He couldn't lock into anything because he's just sick of it all, I think, and ready for the routine.
1: Imagine that feeling, Justin. I wouldn't know where you're bored on vacation.
0: Yeah, when was the last time you... Although, Shauna, if we took your phone away during vacation, you would be bored on vacation.
1: I might, yeah. I'd have to rediscover books or do something to occupy my brain.
0: Can't scroll. But what do I do? You just like literally be have a rock in your hand and you're just swiping on the rock. Next one just to survive.
1: It's true.
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Just a fantastic Tuesday. 24 degrees is your high. Let's make it even better. We talked about giving away tickets to Rain Maida, lead singer of Our Lady Peace, and his wife Chantel Kreviazik. They are here Wednesday, September 23rd. I'm going to break your heart tour. I mean, celebrate two Canadian legends. Right now, text me 306-936-9999. Your favorite Our Lady Peace or Chantel Kreviazik song. I'll put you in for those tickets. Let's go with a little Sabrina Carpenter. It's Espresso.

0: happy last day of summer vacation for kids. We welcome September, and we've got nicer days ahead. Yesterday was a total write-off with the wind and the rain, and it just felt so cold. But we've got sunshine and 23 today, 26 tomorrow.
1: It was a write-off for some. Some of us went golfing anyway, Shauna.
0: Yes.
1: Big idiots.
0: Yeah. And parents, if you want the next 24 hours to run smoothly at home, well, we probably should have thought of that 2 weeks ago. So the experts say that we should have been doing a weaning of the late bedtime. So 2 full weeks of making the kids go to bed earlier, like a little earlier every single night, and waking up earlier in the mornings, and doing a run through of the routine in the morning, and cutting down on their screen time and tapering that. I didn't taper a thing.
1: No, because then you'd have to admit summer's coming to an end 2 weeks ago, and we didn't want to do that. We want to hold on as long as we can.
0: Yes.
1: These experts clearly don't live here in Saskatchewan where the summers are short.
0: This was so great to see for our NICU at Regina General, the province adding 3 beds. That brings the unit from 25 to 28. And the Hospitals of Regina Foundation announcing $800,000. That money will go towards specialized equipment. Well, this story trending everywhere. Still Lake Ontario. So Donald Trump wants to change it and make it Lake America. That's the Blue Rodeo song, and it went wild the last few days because on some maps it has changed to Lake America. SaskTel, Sask Alert, and Sask Powers maps all changed yesterday, but quickly changed back. So obviously it was some kind of map glitch.
1: Oops. I'm happy they got that fixed up quick.
0: And if you've got a gamer in your household, you've probably already lost them, like I have to my husband, Jeff, who isn't a huge gamer, but it's like something calls to him and he has to go back to his roots.
1: Mm-hmm.
0: Grand Theft Auto is dropping Grand Theft Auto 6. The trailer has been released to Netflix. It's long, by the way. It's a long trailer. And they're saying this sixth rendition is going to make billions. And people are going crazy just for the trailer. Millions and millions and millions of downloads of the trailer.
1: They've been working on this game for 10 plus years. It's going to be maybe the best video game ever made. So in-depth, the story, not for kids, but yeah, you're going to lose a lot of people for a lot of months here coming up soon. Well, we're cheering on Dante Meyers. He was with the Riders the last 2 seasons, won a Grey Cup. He went undrafted in the NFL in 2023, showed how good he was here. He is now with the Cincinnati Bengals. He is officially part of the 53-man roster with Joe Burrow. He's a wide receiver. They've been spending extra time after practice. So pick him up in your fantasy football. We love seeing Riders do well in the NFL. And it's crunch time for the Toronto Blue Jays. This series is huge. They are playing the Cleveland Guardians, who are a game and a half ahead of them for that final playoff spot. 3 games. If they could sweep them, it would be huge. They would be right in the playoffs. So go Blue Jays, go. They are on a 9-game road trip right now.
0: Justin, I think we got to send a text to our buddy Wheels. You know, he's sunning himself and prancing through the waves in Portugal. He needs to be watching some Blue Jays baseball the next few days.
1: Well, hold on, Sean. I know before, if he watched, they would win. And if he didn't, they would lose. They won all 3 games this past weekend, and you know he wasn't watching.
0: You're right. I forgot about that.
1: So maybe it's flipped now. So you know what? Let's keep him on the beach not watching. And that's your sports for Nikki's Cafe.
0: We've got a really nice few days ahead as we get set for back to school. And nothing like yesterday. It was a glitch. Yesterday was a glitch of a day because now we've got sunshine back. 23 today and then 26 for the first day of school tomorrow.
1: And that's your weather for QP 5430. Healthcare workers have your back, providing crucial care and support to patients and residents. They want a fair deal.

His new album is out, Wild Child. It's Alex Warren, Z99. How wild is it to go from gusting to 90 yesterday to right now, dead calm, 8 degrees, but Ricola Avenue East slowing down with the construction there. And we're getting close, North Enders, North Albert Overpass. Originally scheduled to be done early October. Haven't heard an update, but hoping it's done maybe a little bit early. Here's Wakefield, Z99.

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3: Travis Kelce confirming the news that us Swifties already had spotted weeks ago. Taylor and Travis are puppy parents. They adopted a dog. It's a fluffy white Samoyed. That's the breed because nobody really seemed to know. There was guesses as to what kind of dog it was. Big dog. And Travis made it official yesterday.
4: A very unique dog for a couple of unique people. We'll see if it makes its way up to the box at a Kansas City Chiefs game.
3: I'm excited for them because Taylor's always been a cat girl, right? Like, her thing is her cat. So it's fun that they got a dog. And Randy Quaid, there's an actor we haven't heard from in a while. Well, he has gone off the rails, raging online the last couple of days about Tom Cruise teaming up with Anne Hathaway for Days of Thunder 2. He was saying some pretty ugly things yesterday. He co-starred in the original. Obviously, unhappy that he's not going to be in the follow-up 30-some years later.
4: No offense, Randy Quaid, but Anne Hathaway, she's more popular than you are.
3: That's what's trending for Colin O'Brien Man Shop.
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4: Z99. 8 degrees in sunshine, but Shauna, with back to school being tomorrow, your husband Jeff, he was being the bedtime czar last night, was he?
3: He was like, okay, like, wrap it up. 8:30, you're done. Like, yeah. you are in bed 8:30, and she's just like wide-eyed. What? Yeah, dudes, like, it's back to school. Mm-hmm. What do you think? I feel like our kids, and maybe us too, don't think it's back to school because it's just a couple of days and then it's the long weekend.
4: You're right. It is 3 days back to school. The first day doesn't really count as a school day. And then you've got the day before Friday of a long weekend and a long weekend.
3: Yeah.
4: Maybe it's a nice way to slowly break them in, but also,
3: I guess, imagine the first full week, because next week will be a short week because we get Monday off. So imagine the week after that. That's going to be a bad week.
4: I forgot that it takes them a while to build up their stamina again for school.
3: Mm-hmm.
4: How are you feeling about back to school? 306-936-9999. Here's Taylor Swift. I knew it. I knew ya.

0: From the Toy Story 5 soundtrack, Taylor Swift, Z99. And Tricia, school lunch is tomorrow. You're more of a pick-your-own-adventure kind of girl for your kids?
1: You can just have a whole bunch of stuff ready for them. They can make their, you know, like, kind of like a buffet in the fridge. Like, today for my lunch, I made homemade guacamole and cheese chunks and sausage for, like, a little charcuterie. I'd say that word.
0: Charcuterie. It's a weird word. We get it.
1: But it's a bowl. I made a little bowl for myself.
0: Ooh. Don't set me up like this. A bowl cootery.
1: There you go.
2: I'm so funny.
1: There you go.
0: So you're saying you could just do prep maybe once at the beginning of the week, put a bunch of stuff in the fridge like a little buffet, and let the kids choose what they want?
1: We'll have like little containers so you have to put it right in their faces.
0: Yeah, that's good advice, right? Just for the kids, not the husbands. We would never miss anything in the fridge.
3: No, never.
1: I had three teenagers at once. That's why I still have a sense of humor, so it's all good.
3: Here's the problem, though. I do this. I cut all the fruit, all the veggies, clean it, put it in containers. If the container is not fully see-through, if it's opaque in any way, they will never take that container. I threw out an entire beautifully sliced watermelon last week. My kids love watermelon. And it was so red and juicy. And I even told them, guys, don't forget about the watermelon. Remember how good it was. The entire container went sour and I had to dump it all. Because it was a gray container. That's why.
0: I meal prep probably 10 chicken breasts in the Instant Pot.
3: So
0: normally,
3: smart.
0: I would let it cool down and then bag it all and freeze it. But there was so much chicken and it was so hot. I put half in a bowl upstairs in our fridge. And then I put the other half in our downstairs fridge. And went, I'll get that tomorrow. It's been 11 days. And yesterday, Sydney was like, the chicken!
3: Chicken's
0: in the basement fridge! And now I don't even want to open the container because it is going to be nasty.
3: Do you know how expensive groceries are?
0: How expensive groceries are, Shauna! I'm the dad. I'm like, if my wife did that, I would needle her for like a week, mostly lovingly, but it's myself, so I'll just let myself off the hook.
3: Did she know you did this?
0: Yesterday, we're out shopping. And today, it's like in that moment, you know, literally walking down the aisles looking at a t-shirt. The chicken! How does it come back to me in that moment?
3: The chicken!

some shaboozy on a sunny Tuesday afternoon. You got a chance to check out the Pats tonight. It's their first preseason game. They're hosting Swift Current. I know they've been working on a bunch of upgrades in the Brand Center, so chance to check it out. Here's Scott Hellman, Z99.

0: Good morning, happy Tuesday, and welcome to September. We have much better days in our forecast than yesterday with all the wind and the rain. Today, sunshine and 26 for the first day of school tomorrow. That's going to feel nice. The last day of summer vacation for kids and parents. If you want the next 24 hours to run smoothly in your home, experts say we should have, well, already been putting the kids to bed for 2 weeks earlier. Justin, I did not do that.
1: I did one day, Shauna. Is that good?
0: Mm-hmm. And they fought it. Like, mine fought the one day. And they also say you should do a trial run of the morning the day before. So today, technically, the kids should be doing a trial school run. And you're supposed to cut off their screen time because kids can go through withdrawal.

0: withdrawal in the first week of school because they're not on their screens.
1: Who are these experts?
0: And who are these parents giving their kids screens in summer? Oh,
1: can you believe that, John? Unbelievable.
0: some parents. Love this news from the NICU at Regina General. The province adding 3 beds, bringing the unit from 25 to 28, and the Hospitals of Regina Foundation putting $800,000 towards new specialized equipment.
1: This is why we do the Z99 Radiothon. Mm-hmm. 40 years this year, and we are going 40 hours.
0: Well, we know how Blue Rodeo fans feel about this. Who would have thought it? Blue Rodeo trending. It is over this whole Lake America, Lake Ontario thing. So some maps changed Lake Ontario to Lake America after Trump declared it. SaskTel, SaskAlert, and SaskPowers maps all showed America yesterday, but thankfully, no, we're good. All have changed back.
1: I'm sure they have some kind of feed that just pulls from like a map provider, and they quickly went, override, take that.
0: And sorry in advance if you lose your spouse to this. Did you hear about Grand Theft Auto fans out of their minds over this newest release? So the 6th rendition is expected to sell billions, with a B, billions. And the trailer dropped to Netflix last week. Are you into this, Justin? Because my husband, Jeff, not a huge gamer, but he knew the trailer was coming. He watched the whole thing. He's sending me news articles and pictures and stuff that I just do not care about.
1: It is the biggest video game release probably in 10 or 15 years. Absolutely massive. And they kept delaying it to get it right. So it is finally coming. I will not watch the trailer because if I do, I will want to play it. And if I play it, thousands of hours. We're talking weeks, months, years of my life gone, stuck in the GTA universe. Well, as we head into fantasy football season, here's a familiar face to watch out for during your draft. So former Rough Rider Dante Myers, who he went undrafted in the NFL in 2023. He came up here. He played 2 seasons for the Riders. He won a Grey Cup last year. He has officially made the Cincinnati Bengals 53-man roster.
0: Wow.
1: He is in the wide receiver. He looked good in preseason games. He's been spending extra time with Joe Burrow after extra passes to build chemistry. So go Dante Myers.
0: No kidding. That is cool.
1: And huge for the Toronto Blue Jays. They kick off a 9-game road trip starting with 3 games against the Cleveland Guardians, who the Cleveland Guardians 1.5 games ahead of them for that final playoff spot. If they could sweep them, it would be huge for our playoff hopes.
0: I hope so.
1: And the rest of the soccer world can breathe a sigh of relief because after more than 2 decades putting on the blue and white jersey.
2: Back to Messi. Messi! One of one. Never to be replicated.
1: He's hanging up the cleats for Argentina. So, unfortunately for all of MLS, they still have to play him in Inter Miami, which I don't know if you saw 2 or 3 nights ago, he had 4 goals and an assist in a game against Montreal. He's still good.
0: Oh, I am well aware because you know that he's my son Cash's favorite.
1: Yes, I do.
0: And lots of people asked me yesterday, is Cash devastated? Is he so upset over the news? And I said, no, because he knew. He knew it was coming. Everyone knew it was coming. So he was emotionally prepared. And yes, he is still a crazy Messi fan. It is much better today than yesterday with those wild winds and the rain. We've got sunshine and 23 and then 26 tomorrow for the first day of school.
1: That's your weather for the Flats Eatery and Drink. Labor Day weekend is coming up. That calls for bacon. The $10 breakfast is all that at the Flats. Right now, sunshine, dead calm, 8 degrees.

Vegeta, Sia, bringing the energy on this Tuesday. How good does today feel? Versus whatever yesterday was. Still a few minutes to get in on a pair of tickets to see the ultimate Canadian husband and wife duo. Rain Matta, lead singer of Our Lady Peace, Chantel Kreviazic. They are going on tour together. I'm Going to Break Your Heart. It's Wednesday, September 23rd, Casino Regina. Can you imagine the trophy case in their house? It would be nuts. All you got to do is text in 306-936-9999. Your favorite Our Lady Peace or Chantel Kreviazic song. Here's Bruno Mars. Let's Risk It All.

0: Well, he has been a busy, busy guy. That Love Songs album is so good. Bruno Mars on Zed.
1: Shauna, do your kids have their back-to-school outfits picked out already?
0: Oh, my goodness. Jossie has had her outfit ready to go. I'm talking right down to the hair accessories.
2: Okay.
0: For probably close to 2 weeks. Anne has been consulting with all of her friends about what they're wearing, what color are you going with, how are you doing your hair. I already know I have to set her hair in her heatless curlers tonight. Cash, on the other hand, I don't think he'd care if I sent him in pajamas tomorrow. He doesn't want to go to school so badly and intently that it's not even on the horizon. Like, it's not even something he has thought about, has put any time or effort into, does not care about school supplies. He's using the same backpack and he's thrilled. Like, he really, truly doesn't care about any aspect right now aside from recess.
1: I think it's funny that there's an outfit that my kids are going to wear to school, and it is very, very different than the outfits that my wife wants them to wear to school.
0: Tell me more.
1: Well, she's all into the fashion, and she's been doing little bits of shopping for them all summer, back to school clothes.
0: Me too.
1: And I know mentally, she's going, oh, this would look good with that, for that, for that. All for that one photo that every single parent is going to take and post on the front step. She's trying to coordinate them all. But now, they're not, you know, 5, 6, 7 years old. They're 14, almost 11 and 10. They are their own people. So I cannot wait, because secretly, it gives me this sixth sense of pleasure to know that they, like, ruined her photo from their own independence of these outfits that will just be all over the place.
0: It is absolutely going to crush her, because it would do the same thing to me. I think I'm still okay this year. I'll force Cash to wear what I want him to wear, but I'm coming to the end of that road. I know it real soon. Thankfully, Jossie, she's got excellent taste, but I mean, Cash, he's rogue. He's a wild card. Again, if he showed up in his pajamas tomorrow, I wouldn't be surprised. I'll stop that, and it won't happen, but if I left it to him, it would happen.
1: Can't wait to see everybody's back-to-school photos. Seriously. When you get them, text them in, 306-936-9999, but tomorrow's the day.
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0: It is a much calmer day today than yesterday with the 90K winds and pelting rain. We've got a high today of 23 in the sun, very light wind, and then for the first day of school tomorrow, 26.
1: 15 kilometers an hour, which is basically nothing. UV index of 6, Shauna. You could burn today, which
0: you could.
1: I like, because today, did you notice the date? September 1st.
0: Here we are. This is the burr months. Have you seen that meme?
1: Oh.
0: September, October, November, December.
1: Oh, yeah, not ready for that. Here's Pink Pony Club, Z99.

0: Some Chaperone on your Tuesday, Z99. Shauna, tomorrow is the day. Back to school. Lots of parents super excited, but there is one thing I think we're all forgetting about. School lunches.
1: Oh, I was just thinking about that yesterday because last day of summer holidays, my kids are bored of our food and our snacks because they've had 2 months of unlimited. It's a free for all. Go in the pantry, get what you want. Their friends now just go into our pantry and get what they want. They're bored of food. So there's one tiny good thing about the back to school lunches, and that is they'll be happy and excited to see their lunch for the first couple weeks, at least.
0: Yeah, it'll be something different, especially if you can find a way to stock up on all the, I was going to say microwave things. Does your kid's school have microwaves? Ours are gone.
1: Nope, they're not allowed. And that is a bummer because no pizza pops, no soup, or even, I don't know, send them a hot dog and they can heat up the hot dog. You can't do that. And the thermoses, just don't do the trick. Unless you know of a really, really good one, because I feel I've tried them all and none of them really actually keep the food hot.
0: How are kids supposed to burn their mouths on Pizza Pops these days? Like, that was a rite of passage, trying to eat quickly to get out to recess.
1: Yep.
0: You're also like that boiling hot pseudo fake cheese just coating your tongue and leaving you scarred. Those are the good old days, Shauna.
1: And the weird part, too, about kids now with the back-to-school lunches is I remember just always being starved at lunch.
0: Yeah.
1: Whatever
0: was
1: in there, like, even if it was garbage, some bad sandwich, whatever, I was still so hungry by noon. I ate whatever was in there, maybe left the apple for later on and never ate it. It was the same apple every day. But that famished feeling, it's like they don't experience that anymore.
0: Yeah, that's a good question. Maybe our brains were working harder back then because we were so smart. I don't think that's the truth.
1: I don't know.
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1: It is the last day of summer vacation for kids. Parents, how are we all feeling? Are you gearing up to make the back-to-school lunches, the outfits? Are you and have you been putting the kids to bed earlier? That's a big one.
0: Mm-hmm. We started last night of backing up the time slot by about half an hour, 45 minutes to try and get them back into routine. That is going to be some tough mornings. He's an incredible talent from New York, 20 years old. Let's go somber.

0: the last day of summer vacation for kids. We welcome September, and we've got nicer days ahead. Yesterday was a total write-off with the wind and the rain, and it just felt so cold. But we've got sunshine and 23 today, 26 tomorrow.
1: It was a write-off for some. Some of us went golfing anyway, Shauna.
0: Yes.
1: Big idiots.
0: Yeah. And parents, if you want the next 24 hours to run smoothly at home, well, we probably should have thought of that 2 weeks ago. So the experts say that we should have been doing a weaning of the late bedtime. Mm. So 2 full weeks of making the kids go to bed earlier, like a little earlier every single night, and waking up earlier in the mornings, and doing a run through of the routine in the morning, and cutting down on their screen time and tapering that. I didn't taper a thing.
1: No, because then you'd have to admit summer's coming to an end 2 weeks ago, and we didn't want to do that. We want to hold on as long as we can.
0: Yes.
1: These experts clearly don't live here in Saskatchewan where the summers are short.
0: This was so great to see for our NICU at Regina General, the province adding 3 beds. That brings the unit from 25 to 28. And the Hospitals of Regina Foundation announcing $800,000. That money will go towards specialized equipment. Well, this story trending everywhere. Still Lake Ontario. So Donald Trump wants to change it and make it Lake America. That's the Blue Rodeo song, and it went wild the last few days because on some maps it has changed to Lake America. SaskTel, SaskAlert, and SaskPowers maps all changed yesterday, but quickly changed back. So obviously it was some kind of map glitch.
1: Oops. I'm happy they got that fixed up quick.
0: And if you've got a gamer in your household, you've probably already lost them, like I have to my husband, Jeff, who isn't a huge gamer, but it's like something calls to him and he has to go back to his roots.
1: Mm-hmm.
0: Grand Theft Auto is dropping Grand Theft Auto 6. The trailer has been released to Netflix. It's long, by the way. It's a long trailer. And they're saying this sixth rendition is going to make billions. And people are going crazy just for the trailer. Millions and millions and millions of downloads of the trailer.
1: They've been working on this game for 10 plus years. It's going to be maybe the best video game ever made. So in-depth, the story, not for kids, but yeah, you're going to lose a lot of people for a lot of months here coming up soon.
0: That's what's going on this morning for Access Communications.
1: Well, we're cheering on Dante Meyers. He was with the Riders the last 2 seasons, won a Grey Cup. He went undrafted in the NFL in 2023. Showed how good he was here. He is now with the Cincinnati Bengals. He is officially part of the 53-man roster with Joe Burrow. He's a wide receiver. They've been spending extra time after practice. So pick him up in your fantasy football. We love seeing Riders do well in the NFL. And it's crunch time for the Toronto Blue Jays. This series is huge. They are playing the Cleveland Guardians, who are a game and a half ahead of them for that final playoff spot. 3 games. If they could sweep them, it would be huge. They would be right in the playoffs. So go Blue Jays, go. They are on a 9-game road trip right now.
0: Justin, I think we got to send a text to our buddy Wheels. You know, he's sunning himself and prancing through the waves in Portugal. He needs to be watching some Blue Jays baseball the next few days.
1: Well, hold on, Sean. I know before, if he watched, they would win. And if he didn't, they would lose. They won all 3 games this past weekend, and you know he wasn't watching.
0: You're right. I forgot about that.
1: So maybe it's flipped now. So you know what? Let's keep him on the beach not watching. And that's your sports for Verico Crown Mortgage Services.
0: We've got a really nice few days ahead as we get set for back to school. And nothing like yesterday. It was a glitch. Yesterday was a glitch of a day because now we've got sunshine back. 23 today and then 26 for the first day of school tomorrow. That's your weather for Access Communications. 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
1: Warming up a bit now, 12 degrees. Number one. Number one. Number one. Number one. Number one. Number one.

From the Coyote Ugly soundtrack, Leanne Rimes, Z99. Back to school for most kids tomorrow, but today, University of Regina classes start. So welcome back, everyone. Or if it's your first time, love having you here in Regina. Here's Tame Impala and Jenny. The song is Dracula.

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1: September 25th will be Dolly Day, 925 in the calendar.
2: Oh, 925.
1: Mm-hmm.
2: I get it.
1: So there is this whole big internet, I guess, a petition, if you want to call it, that it should be declared that Garth Brooks himself said last night that he also declares September 25th Dolly Day. So what happens on Dolly Day? I think there's going to be a whole bunch of concerts and tributes, but also Dolly Fest has been announced. This is a two-day music festival in 2027 coming up. It'll take place simultaneously U.S. and London, and all proceeds from this two-day music extravaganza will go to Dolly's literacy fundraiser, her charity.
2: Let's do our own Dolly-oki. We can have a party, get a spot, go sing Dolly karaoke and wigs.
1: I love that. Let's do it. And the end of an era. Oh, this was sad. Kelly Clarkson was moved to tears yesterday during her very last talk show, in which she was taking requests from the audience. Her kids were there.
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1: This is a super special song for Kelly. She wrote about her dad and their relationship.

0: insane voice. And then the real breaking moment, her daughter telling her favorite part of mom having this talk show, maybe one of her favorite performances. No, she said, I just love seeing you sparkle on stage.
1: Oh, man.
0: Oh, just gutted. We'll miss you, Kelly. That's what's trending.
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10: Amber and Diep says, a day like yesterday sure makes you appreciate today so much more. Wow, isn't that true? Gusting to 90. Meanwhile, today, 23, no wind, sunshine. It feels great. 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

0: Taylor Swift on your Tuesday, Z99.
1: Justin, what were you thinking yesterday? Because I was texting with you, and I said, oh, what are you up to this afternoon? And you said, well, I'm going to go play golf. And I thought you were joking, because it was 100K winds and pelting rain. It was not warm outside, and you were still going to golf.
0: Stop exaggerating, Shauna. It was only gusting to 90 kilometers an hour.
1: Sorry.
0: I thought it would be like a fun, funny experience to go golf in the pelting, pouring rain coming down straight sideways while it was going nuts, because it was the last day of August, you know? Soon it's going to be snow. And I promise you that January 26th, if I had told myself you could be golfing today, it's going to be 13 or 14 degrees, it'll be windy and rainy, but you could be on the golf course, I would do anything to do that. So I thought, August 31st, we'll send it out with a bang. I made a little YouTube video, and it was, watching it back, I'm going, what was I doing out there?
1: Ridiculous. You can tell in your face you're so mad, but the only person to be mad at is you.
0: It's me. I showed up at the course, and Sherry, who works there, she literally, because there's nobody there, I
1: shocked.
0: Walk in, I smile, and she just starts killing herself laughing, going, of course you're here today.
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0: Pats preseason kicks off tonight. Check out Maddox Schultz, Liam Pugh. Hope they're playing, and all the upgrades that they've been doing at the Brandt Center. They've been working on some stuff with Sean Semple and the crew, taking on even more around there. Here's Benny Boone, Z99.

0: drop dead.
1: She is having herself a year. Olivia Rodrigo said 99. One more reminder. Arcola, a.k.a. Arslola. Eastbound past Prince of Wales, down to one lane each way with some construction heading towards that bypass. Give yourself a little extra time. Here's Cardinal Official Akon. Dangerous.

0: Oh boy, can she sing. Olivia Dean's at 99. But Shauna, did you happen to catch Kelly Clarkson yesterday?
1: Oh, what an amazing last show. Performances, first of all, which Kelly Oki, we loved her show mostly for that reason. Her kids on stage with her, what they had to say, all of it, just tears, full afternoon of tears.
0: They were the best and happy for them to get more time with their mom. But Kelly Oki going out with a bang because she sang Golden in the original key that my understanding is they don't do it live because it's impossible to sing that high live unless your name is Kelly Clarkson.

0: is a very high song. I was like, go for it.
1: Oh, I love her. She'll be missed.
2: She will be missed. But the good news is she's going to find something else to do. And it won't be the grind of daily things.
1: Yeah.
2: And she just has to continue sharing her talents. So I guess follow her on Instagram. She'll be like Britney Spears, you know, just dancing.
1: Oh, don't say that. Please don't say that.

0: Louis Capaldi, Z99, and Shauna, slightly less windy, cold, and rainy today. It actually looks gorgeous.
1: I think you should not go golfing today because you went yesterday and decided to take advantage of the beautiful conditions of yesterday.
0: Let's be clear. I sat my wife down and said, I want to go to the golf course for an hour to make a video about golfing in rain and 90 kilometer hour winds. It doesn't count as one of my golf days.
1: Oh, come on. It does so.
0: I took her shopping earlier. I made lunch for the kids. I prepped supper. I got all the things, so it didn't count. So today, I will be going golfing, and it will be much, much nicer. Here's Cameron Whitcomb with Quitter.

0: is one of my favorites. Apparently working on new music. That's Pink on Zed 99.
1: Shauna.
2: Mm-hmm.
1: Tomorrow, kids are back in school.
0: Yesterday was maybe the longest day of summer holidays for me.
1: Really?
0: I don't know if it was the weather, so I couldn't kick them outside. Mm-hmm. It was so miserable, crazy wind and rain. But we had a power outage.
1: Oh, no.
0: It lasted all afternoon. And so I was in the middle of doing some work on my laptop. Cash was on his iPad. Jossie was upstairs talking to her friends on Messenger. They're planning their outfits and all the fun things for the first day of school. And collectively, our house just went absolutely silent because the power went out.
1: Power went out. There's no internet. What are they going to
0: do? Oh, boy. It was long. The afternoon was long. And I must have said 20 times, okay, they're back to school Wednesday. They're back to school Wednesday. She was a grind. And it made me turn my opinion around because I was sad that summer was ending and kids were going back. After yesterday, bye-bye, kids. Yeah, you have awesome first day.
1: Thank you, SAS Power. You turned Shauna's life around.

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0: choose a favorite one from Somber, Z99. But Shauna, with back to school being tomorrow, your husband Jeff, he was being the bedtime czar last night, was he?
1: He was like, okay, like wrap it up. 8:30, you're done. Like yeah. you are in bed 8:30, and she's just like wide-eyed. What? Yeah, dudes, like it's back to school. Mm-hmm. What do you think? I feel like our kids, and maybe us too, don't think it's back to school because it's just a couple of days and then it's the long weekend.
0: You're right. It is 3 days back to school. The first day doesn't really count as a school day. And then you've got the day before Friday of a long weekend and a long weekend.
1: Yeah.
0: Maybe it's a nice way to slowly break them in, but also...
1: I guess. Imagine the first full week, because next week will be a short week because we get Monday off. So imagine the week after that. That's going to be a bad week.
0: I forgot that it takes them a while to build up their stamina again for school.
1: Mm-hmm.
0: How are you feeling about the kids heading back? Let us know. 306-936-9999. Here's Santana, Chad Kruger, Z99.

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1: Travis Kelce confirming the news that us Swifties already had spotted weeks ago. Taylor and Travis are puppy parents. They adopted a dog. It's a fluffy white Samoyed. That's the breed because nobody really seemed to know. There was guesses as to what kind of dog it was. Big dog. And Travis made it official yesterday.
2: It's a very unique dog for a couple of unique people. We'll see if it makes its way up to the box at a Kansas City Chiefs game.
1: I'm excited for them because Taylor's always been a cat girl, right? Like, her thing is her cat. So it's fun that they got a dog. And Randy Quaid, there's an actor we haven't heard from in a while. Well, he has gone off the rails, raging online the last couple of days about Tom Cruise teaming up with Anne Hathaway for Days of Thunder 2. He was saying some pretty ugly things yesterday. He co-starred in the original. Obviously, unhappy that he's not going to be in the follow-up 30-some years later.
2: No offense, Randy Quaid, but Anne Hathaway, she's more popular than you are.

0: and gentlemen.
1: Can I have your attention? Z99's Feature Pick.
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3: 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It is feeling good. Let me know what you think. It's Stella Lefty. Here's Boston.

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2: September 25th will be Dolly Day, 925 in the calendar.
3: Oh, 925.
2: Mm-hmm.
3: I get it.
2: So there is this whole big internet, I guess, a petition, if you want to call it, that it should be declared that. But also, Dolly Fest has been announced. This is a two-day music festival in 2027 coming up. It'll take place simultaneously U.S. and London. And all proceeds from this two-day music extravaganza will go to Dolly's literacy fundraiser, her charity.
3: Let's do our own Dolly-oki. We can have party, get a spot, go sing Dolly karaoke and wigs.
2: I love that. Let's do it. And the end of an era. Oh, this was sad. Kelly Clarkson was moved to tears yesterday during her very last talk show, in which she was taking requests from the audience. Her kids were there.
4: And all I remember is your body.
2: This is a super special song for Kelly. She wrote about her dad and their relationship.

0: 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And then the real breaking moment, her daughter telling her favorite part of mom having this talk show, maybe one of her favorite performances. No, she said, I just love seeing you sparkle on stage.
1: Oh, man.
0: Oh, just gutted.

0: It's a good one. Moffitt's with Shauna Foster. Hey, I hope you're having a terrific morning so far. It's beautiful. Last day of summer holidays for kids.
1: I'm excited to see my friends that I haven't seen all summer. I'm excited to see all my friends and wear all my new clothes.
2: I'm going to do pizzas.
3: Well, my class is huge. I have 28 kids of grade sixes, so
4: I'm not excited to wake up in the morning because I usually sleep in.
0: Speaking of waking up, experts say that we should have been putting the kids to bed early for the last 2 weeks and doing a run-through of the morning routine. Neither of those happened. Here's Olivia Dean.

Nickelback, new album in October, hopefully a tour from those guys. It's been a minute since I've been to a Nickelback show. Bryan Adams in Saskatoon this weekend. That is going to be a good one. Happy Tuesday. Welcome to September. And here's Bruno, Risk It All.

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0: such a pretty song, Miles Smith. That's Stargazing.
1: Good morning, family. I am great. School bus driver Hope.
0: So, are you excited about going back to school?
1: I am. I'm super pumped. I'm super pumped to have, like, a schedule back because it's been crazy.

0: with Shauna Foster.
1: Travis Kelce confirming the news that us Swifties already had spotted weeks ago. Taylor and Travis are puppy parents. They adopted a dog. It's a fluffy white Samoyed. That's the breed because nobody really seemed to know. There was guesses as to what kind of dog it was. Big dog. And Travis made it official yesterday.
2: It's a very unique dog for a couple of unique people. We'll see if it makes its way up to the box at a Kansas City Chiefs game.
1: I'm excited for them because Taylor's always been a cat girl, right? Like, her thing is her cat. So it's fun that they got a dog. And Randy Quaid, there's an actor we haven't heard from in a while. Well, he has gone off the rails, raging online the last couple of days about Tom Cruise teaming up with Anne Hathaway for Days of Thunder 2. He was saying some pretty ugly things yesterday. He co-starred in the original. Obviously, unhappy that he's not going to be in the follow-up 30-some years later.
2: No offense, Randy Quaid, but Anne Hathaway, she's more popular than you are.

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Hey, there's golden. That's how the sun feels like it's a bit golden right now, doesn't it? It feels like September for sure. What a nice day. There's something about the angle of the sun in the fall. It just hits different. Favorite kind of day. Calm, sunny, warm, 24 degrees. Welcome to the Tim Stone Show. It's going to be great. Here's Brittany.

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0: How nice is it today with the calm and the blue sky? Very, very nice. Lots of sunshine, 24 degrees. We'll have the same thing tomorrow with a little bit of rain, just a little bit tomorrow. Zed weather for WheatlandRoofing.com.
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1: September 25th will be Dolly Day, 9/25 in the calendar.
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1: Mm-hmm.
2: I get it.
1: So there is this whole big internet, I guess, a petition, if you want to call it that, it should be declared that. But also, Dolly Fest has been announced. This is a two-day music festival in 2027 coming up. It'll take place simultaneously U.S. and London. And all proceeds from this two-day music extravaganza will go to Dolly's literacy fundraiser, her charity.
2: Let's do our own Dolly-oki. We can have a party, get a spot, go sing Dolly karaoke and wigs.
1: I love that. Let's do it. And the end of an era. Oh, this was sad. Kelly Clarkson was moved to tears yesterday during her very last talk show, in which she was taking requests from the audience. Her kids were there.
3: And all I remember is your body.
1: This is a super special song for Kelly. She wrote about her dad and their relationship.
3: Looking towards

0: 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And then the real breaking moment, her daughter telling her favorite part of mom having this talk show, maybe one of her favorite performances. No, she said, I just love seeing you sparkle on stage.
1: Oh, man.
0: Oh, just gutted.

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4: 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Here's Stella Lefty.
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0: 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Regina weather.
1: It's our favorite kind of day. It's calm and sunny. Really nice. 24 degrees. Same thing tomorrow. It might rain a little tomorrow, but mostly it's going to be nice.
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2: Travis Kelce confirming the news that us Swifties already had spotted weeks ago. Taylor and Travis are puppy parents. They adopted a dog. It's a fluffy white Samoyed. That's the breed because nobody really seemed to know. There was guesses as to what kind of dog it was. Big dog. And Travis made it official yesterday.
3: It's a very unique dog for a couple of unique people. We'll see if it makes its way up to the box at a Kansas City Chiefs game.
2: I'm excited for them because Taylor's always been a cat girl, right? Like, her thing is her cat. So it's fun that they got a dog. And Randy Quaid, there's an actor we haven't heard from in a while. Well, he has gone off the rails, raging online the last couple of days about Tom Cruise teaming up with Anne Hathaway for Days of Thunder 2. He was saying some pretty ugly things yesterday. He co-starred in the original, obviously unhappy that he's not going to be in the follow-up 30-some years later.
3: No offense, Randy Quaid, but Anne Hathaway, she's more popular than you are.

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0: is really, really, really good. Calm, sunny, 24 degrees. That's my favorite kind of day. Tomorrow, similar. Tomorrow's going to be really nice, too. It might rain a little bit tomorrow. Zed weather for action, sewer and drain.
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1: Woo! Man, I love that song. It just sounds so good. I love when a song grabs your attention. That one, I'll be honest, took a few listens. Now I just love it. Edge of the Earth by The Beaches. All girls, all Canadian, they rip. Here's Apologize.
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1: September 25th will be Dolly Day. 925 in the calendar.
2: Oh, 925.
1: Mm-hmm.
2: I get it.
1: So there is this whole big internet, I guess, a petition, if you want to call it, that it should be declared that. But also, Dolly Fest has been announced. This is a two-day music festival in 2027 coming up. It'll take place simultaneously U.S. and London. And all proceeds from this two-day music extravaganza will go to Dolly's literacy fundraiser, her charity.
2: Let's do our own Dolly-oki. We can have party, get a spot, go sing Dolly karaoke and wigs.
1: I love that. Let's do it. And the end of an era. Oh, this was sad. Kelly Clarkson was moved to tears yesterday during her very last talk show, in which she was taking requests from the audience. Her kids were there.
3: And all I remember is your back.
1: This is a super special song for Kelly. She wrote about her dad and their relationship.

0: had an insane voice. And then the real breaking moment, her daughter telling her favorite part of mom having this talk show, maybe one of her favorite performances. No, she said, I just love seeing you sparkle on stage.
1: Oh, man.
0: Oh, just gutted.

0: That's somber. Back to friends. This day we're having, it is exceptional. It is exquisite. It's like, it's perfect. I wouldn't change anything about the weather we got today. Perfect. Here's Jen. Jen, you there?
1: Hey, how's it going?
0: Ready for this back to school thing. Would you prefer summer or what we're about to start?
1: I would rather be more structured and know what's happening versus in the summertime where kind of flying off the seat of your pants.
0: Yep.
1: And I don't like that.
0: We're going to have perfect weather again tomorrow. Those first day picks are going to have all the sunshine. Now it's the Backstreet Boys.

That's Misery on Z99. You know what's really nice to see is campus coming to life. Students moving in. It's the first day of classes at the U of R. Man, oh man, is it sweet. Like, this is Regina at its finest. I like to picture students who are moving here, not from Regina, not from Saskatchewan, showing up going, oh, I'm so glad I'm here. yeah, enjoy it. It's good. It's good right now. Enjoy it right now. This is Love Yourself. Here's Justin Bieber on Z99.

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Usher on Z99. You know the game we play where people win $25,000? Of course you do. It's like the most popular thing we've ever done. When I meet people, they go, hey, break the bank. When are you doing that again? Next week starts on the 8th. Money. September 8th is when we start playing Break the Bank again. When's that? Well, today's Tuesday, right? Next Tuesday, 7:45 in the morning with Justin Wheels and Shauna Foster. This is Olivia Rodrigo. Here's Drop Dead.

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3: 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Like, if this song doesn't sound good right now, it's never going to sound good. So this is a moment. This is a test. Let's see if we like it. Let's see if this passes the test. Do you like Mr. Know-It-All? Here's Teddy Swims.

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0: making my way downtown. It's the Tim Stone Show on Z99. Perfect in Regina Tay. Like, perfect. Wouldn't change a thing. It's the calm wind, bright sun. Perfect. Perfect. How long till we get another day like this? Well, tomorrow. We're going to get a day like this tomorrow. Z Weather for Driven Automotive. This is the new one from Cameron Witko.
1: Ask me how I've been. I say I'm great. Burn under my skin. I'm not okay.
0: He is special. The way he talks about mental health.
1: Just another day in the kingdom of fear.
0: The way he talks about it's okay to not be okay. And if you say you're okay when you're not okay, that's okay too. But talk about it. This is Kingdom of Fear on Z99.

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1: Let me tell you.

yeah, that's the feeling. 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

0: This is Justin Bieber on Z99. This is Jenna.
1: Hello.
0: Hey. It was really nice today.
1: A beautiful day. If we could do this for the whole month of September, it would be amazing.
0: I'm hopeful for September. I understand that you're a little down about fall starting, that summer's wrapping up.
1: Well, it's the transition to, it's getting colder, and I just really am not a snow person, so.
0: Uh-huh.
1: I hate to say it's all downhill from here.
0: Oh, golly. It's the fear. Yeah, winter's not the best, and we know that it's getting closer.
1: Yeah.
0: So is there a song we should play for the first day of September?
1: Yes, I think it's only fitting to play Wake Me Up When September Ends by Green Day. Hopefully there's no snow when September ends.
0: There won't be. Stay hopeful. It's going to be a great month.

0: Coming back to you.
1: The Beaches, Edge of the Earth, really good. They're all Canadian. They're all girls. They rip. I love that band. So it's Tim Stone here. When I meet people and I go, hey, I work at Z99, they usually say, when are you going to play Break the Bank again? Next week. How about that? I'm happy to tell you we're going to start playing Break the Bank again next week. Tuesday, September 8th, 7:45 in the morning, win up to 25 grand. Break the Bank starts next week. This is Unwell.